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0: And better variety. A community in Orange County is searching for two teenagers who recently rode their e-bikes into a Walmart and started blazing up and down the aisles, people just diving out of the way. I mean, were these kids wearing helmets is really the first question on my mind, because there are some kids in my neighborhood who do not wear the e-bike helmets while they're riding the e-bikes. So dangerous. Wear your helmets and don't go inside Walmart on your e-bike. 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

0: Wallflowers with One Headlight, V100, more music and better variety. Just Jamie with you. I just read that Zac Efron is allegedly living off the grid in an Australian rainforest, but he is building a $2 million hemp house. It is a six-bedroom, two-story home made entirely from hemp blocks, recycled oyster shells, and other green materials. And the home is called Future Cave. So it is a cave, but it also has six bedrooms. I don't know why. If you could line up every single celebrity in the world, tell me this story and ask who is doing this, I would have picked Zac Efron. I don't know why. It just seems like something he would do. V100.
1: Hey, it's Logan Scott at V100. Get ready, Charleston. The most exciting splash in West Virginia is back. 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

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More music and better variety. Join Logan Scott broadcasting live this Saturday from 11 to 1 at Walker Chevy in Nitro. Their huge two-week event bringing the savings under the tent. We'll see you this Saturday between 11 and 1. It's Walker Chevy in Nitro and V100.

Michael Jackson on V100, more music and better variety. Geico's Gecko is apparently getting an AI makeover. After 30 years, the new Gecko is going to appear on podcasts, jumbotrons, and streaming services. He's got to keep the same accent, though, right? Honestly, I'm not sure that people will really notice. Like, Orbit replaced the gum lady with just like another younger blonde, and nobody noticed there either because they gave her the same accent. V100.

0: is tomorrow afternoon. That'll be coming up at 8:30. Also, there's five questions at 7:40. Jenny's Random Stuff, good news. And of course, because the weekend is coming, Jenny's five best things to do this weekend from the V100 Community Connection, all here tomorrow morning.
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1: Eat well, exercise, don't smoke, manage your blood pressure. That's standard health advice. But new research is telling us there's another factor that belongs on that list, and that's optimism. A study in the journal Cardiology Clinics found that people with a more positive outlook tended to have a lower risk of heart disease, stroke, and even premature death. And studies show that things like gratitude exercises, mindfulness, and optimism training can improve people's cardiovascular risk within just 2 or 3 months. And it works mentally and physically, by the way. Chronic stress and pessimism can increase inflammation, blood pressure, and insulin resistance, all of which can take a toll in the cardio system. But optimism dials all that back. And there's a behavioral side, too. Optimistic people are more likely to exercise, eat healthier, and stick with positive habits because they believe their actions will pay off in the future. The good news is it's a skill that can be practiced. Simple habits like keeping a gratitude journal, taking short walks, meditating, setting small goals, or imagining your best possible future self can gradually help train your brain to be more helpful. You don't have to pretend life is perfect. It's about creating small moments of hope and calm consistently over time.
2: Intelligence for your life.
1: Just ahead, the power of the pet. 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
1: Right, my friends, need another reason to get a dog or another dog? Senior citizens who have a dog are 40% less likely to develop dementia compared to those who are dogless. Wow, this is according to new research in the journal Preventive Medicine. The researchers believe the combination of exercise from walking a dog, the social interactions dog owners have with neighbors, and the responsibility of feeding and caring for a pet boost an older person's brain activity, and that can lead to fewer struggles with memory, language, problem solving, and normal day-to-day activities. The study involved nearly 12,000 adults over the age of 65. Those who owned a dog experienced a, quote, significant suppressive effect on dementia development because they were more likely to get out of the house. They were less isolated. They had more human-to-human interaction, which exercised their brain. In fact, don't miss this. Even people who were socially isolated and didn't get regular exercise, they were significantly less likely to develop dementia if they also owned a dog simply because it gave them a purpose and a routine. Amen to that.
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0: I love all the intel that we have. I mean, it's like, we get letters, emails, Facebook posts all the time about people, how much they love this stuff. And I'm telling you right now that I love it as much as you do, guys. And here's one right now that you're going to love.
1: I'm ready.
0: If you want somebody to like your idea, don't talk to them about it while they're drinking grapefruit juice.
2: Okay.
0: Or that's the headline, or something else that's bitter.
2: Yeah.
0: In a recent study, people were given a bitter drink or a sweet juice, were asked their opinion on a matter. The group that drank the bitter drink, especially grapefruit juice, rated the idea the most harshly.
2: We're just gross computers. That's all we are. If the input is bitter, then our attitude is bitter. Yeah. If the input is sweet, our attitude is sweet.
0: It's true.
2: So I would watch, you know, doing business deals at an airport, because I feel like I drink more grapefruit juice and tomato juice at an airport than I do anywhere else.
0: Yes.
2: So, you know, don't go for the breakfast buffet. Go for a dinner with, you know, a port wine at the end, as opposed to the breakfast buffet that includes grapefruit juice. But I the more stuff we talk about, just know right now, you're just a meat computer that's driving around in your car right now, and your meat computer can't tell the difference between input and actual emotions.
0: Imagine going into Paramount Television back in the day to pitch The Godfather, and you see that Bob Evans, the head of Paramount, is drinking grapefruit juice. You're like,
2: let's pitch something else.
0: We're out of here, Coppola.
2: Yeah, we'll come back when it's Orange Juice Tuesdays.
3: Summer is coming.
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0: V100. Better music for a better workday. Great piece from our health and wellness files. A great way to lower your blood pressure is to hang out around a campfire or sit around a beach bonfire. The University of Alabama found that people who did this for 15 minutes saw their blood pressure drop nearly 6 full points. The light spectrum of the fire, the comfort of the steadily crackling wood, and the distinctive smell, they put us in a trance-like state that helps people feel calmer. Calms your nervous system, lowers blood pressure as effectively as medication. Hang out around a campfire, your blood pressure will go down.
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2: Before the group chats, before selfies, and way before TikTok, there was the 90s. Boys to Men had a slow dancing, and Destiny's Child taught us to pay our own bills, and we haven't been the same since. 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
1: So people taking GLP-1 weight loss drugs like Ozempic are reporting a surprising side effect, a suddenly stronger sense of smell. Some say perfumes they used to hate now smell amazing. Others say certain candles, foods, or fragrances suddenly make them queasy. Dr. Fatima Cody Stanford, an obesity medicine physician and professor at Harvard Med School, says she's hearing it regularly from her patients. And Harvard researchers say a lot of people on GLP drugs describe heightened sensory awareness, especially when it comes to food smells, with fried or heavy foods becoming less appealing. The experts think it may be connected to the way GLP-1 drugs reduce the, quote, food reward, meaning food no longer delivers the same emotional satisfaction or dopamine hit. So the brain starts finding pleasure in other sensory experiences instead, like fragrance, music, or texture. And scientists say GLP-1 receptors are found in the brain region that processes smell, which could explain why the drugs change how odors are processed. As far as perfumes, GLP-1 users say fragrances now feel comforting, exciting, and emotionally satisfying in a whole new way.
2: Intelligence for your life.
1: And coming up, decoding the texts from your ex, what it actually means when he says he was just thinking about you, or he asks about that restaurant you both loved.
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0: All right, from our dating and relationship files, so you finally got over your ex, you've moved on. And then, ladies, he sends you a text message. So here are the texts from your ex you shouldn't respond to, according to a poll of relationship experts. Number one, hey, I was just thinking about you. What he really wants to know is, are you thinking about me too? It's the ultimate testing the waters text to see if you're ready to forgive and forget. The next text message to ignore from your ex, oh, it's great seeing you. We should catch up sometime. You get this one after you run into your ex and he remembers how awesome you are and wants to get together again. Plus, you have the new haircut. But he should have realized how awesome you are when you two were together. And then one more ex text to ignore. What was the name of that restaurant we love with the calamari? This text is basically saying, I'm trying to make you jealous by thinking that I'm taking somebody else to, quote, our place. In reality, he wants you back. Our experts say, just think and say this. Too bad. Let him Google the restaurant. There you have it.
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1: John Tesh with Gib Gerard, and it's a fact that we forget at least five things a day because of technology. Because when we rely on gadgets to remember things for us, we allow our brain to forget them.
2: True.
1: Five things we're most likely to rely on our phones to remember are, in this order, see what you think, Gib, passwords, phone numbers, how to spell certain words, who starred in our favorite movies and TV shows, and addresses. So our phones are also making us forget how to write neatly and legibly by hand. We actually do a thing in our family where we try to go as far as we can
3: without
1: before we
3: looking
1: look,
3: it up.
1: It's fun.
3: Which is actually, that's a good technique. It's something we've gotten from this show where you have to try to figure it out without looking it up. I will also say, it is okay to offload, use technology as a tool. So offloading some remembering to the technology, as long as you remember how to look it up. Like, that's the key, is to know how to find it when it's written down properly. People had Rolodexes for years. It's just a new way of writing stuff down. It's okay to write down people's addresses and so that you don't have to memorize them. But I do think it's a fun exercise to try to remember, particularly the actors and actresses and what movies they were in. That's a game I've been playing for, 30, 40 years. Yeah. She was in that with him. Six Degrees of Kevin Bacon. Yeah. I've been playing that for a long time.
1: If you're
3: time.
1: On a cruise ship and you see Gib Gerard, do not enter the trivia contest.
3: I do pretty well with the trivia.

0: 100. Better music for a better workday. Boy, this is good news for me since I have an Italian wife who makes a mean pasta and loves to do so. Go ahead, eat spaghetti. Don't worry, you have our permission. Pasta is made from durum, a type of wheat that's higher in protein than what's used in most other wheat-based foods like bread. That means it has a lower glycemic index and won't raise your blood sugar as much as something like a donut or a slice of white bread. In fact, its glycemic index is similar to that of a pear.
1: Intelligence for your life.
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0: V100, better music for a better workday.
1: Turns out pickleball may be the hottest sport in North America right now, but now researchers say the biggest benefit has nothing to do with fitness. It could actually be your mental health. A new Harvard study looked at Apple Watch users and found people who played pickleball regularly reported depression symptoms that were about 60% lower than non-players. And experts say there are a few reasons why pickleball is such a powerful mood booster. First, it gets you moving. Pickleball is aerobic exercise, which helps release feel-good chemicals in the brain that reduce stress, improve mood, and relieve pain. But researchers say the social side may be even more important. Unlike some workouts where you're alone with headphones on, pickleball is very social. You're talking and laughing, competing and meeting people, all things psychologists say are huge for emotional well-being. And it gives people a sense of accomplishment because it can be learned quickly. The game also keeps your brain engaged. You're reacting quickly, you're strategizing, you're paying attention. And studies show that racket sports in general help improve memory and the brain's processing speed as we age. So yes, pickleball is exercise, but for a lot of people, it's like therapy with a paddle.
2: Intelligence for your life.
1: Just ahead, parents, grandparents. Up next from the book Words That Work, how to get your kids to behave without using bribes.

0: 100, better music for a better workday. All right, parents, grandparents, this is just for you. It turns out you can, in fact, get kids to behave the way you want by using the right words. And this is according to clinical psychologist Alicia Eaton, who wrote this great book, Words That Work. For example, pose requests as questions. So at dinner, instead of saying, eat your broccoli, ask kids, would you like your broccoli with or without cheese? Eaton says by posing requests as questions, you create the illusion of choice. And research shows that all of us, not just kids, are more likely to go along with requests when we feel like they're our decision to make, not something forced on us. And then one of the best words you can use with kids is when. Like saying, okay, let me know when you finish your homework and we can watch TV together. As Eaton puts it, the word when implies something will be done, and it's a subtle nudge that gets kids on track.
1: IFYL. Intelligence for your life.
2: Hey, it's Logan Scott at V100. 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

0: V100, Charleston's number one at workstation. Check this out, folks. We now know the number one fruit for weight loss. It's nothing like crazy.
1: Dragon fruit?
0: It's not one of those things. I couldn't think of a name of something weird. Or jackfruit or any of that
1: stuff.
0: According to registered dietitian Samantha Cassidy, it's apples. They take the prize for the number one fruit for weight loss. Okay, why? First, she says a large apple has 5 grams of fiber,
1: huge,
0: including soluble fiber. Gib is the fiber champion.
1: I don't know that I want to be known as that, but I agree with it.
0: Yeah. Soluble fiber helps regulate your appetite by delaying gastric emptying so you feel fuller longer. And because of their crunch, apples take longer to chew than some other fruits, and chewing for longer has been shown to increase feelings of fullness. And then apples draw water into the colon, which has been found to reduce appetite. Apples, man. I mean, I like putting some peanut butter in my apples. Is that okay?
1: It is, but you're adding a lot of calories. I mean, we don't really, nut butters are very, very calorically dense. So you are, it's fine. You're getting a little bit of protein, some fat, which is good for your overall health. But
0: I'm sorry I brought this up. But I really am. Yeah. Let's just go with the apples and I'll do my own thing.
1: Okay. Well, but you're still getting a good benefit, but it is absolutely adding calories. Apples are fantastic. I mean, we are big. You and I are both big apple people. Now we know. This is where the expression comes from. An apple a day keeps the doctor away. Well, this is why. It's the fiber and all the other stuff.
0: I thought we talked about this. I bring up something and then you just agree with me. Let's just go with the peanut butter and the apples.
1: Okay? Well, if you want to lose weight, though, you got to be aware of the total number of calories.
0: Just apples.
1: Yeah, exactly.
0: Yeah. Do they have diet peanut butter?
1: Hey, they do, actually, but don't do that.
0: Okay.
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1: The days are longer. When the sun doesn't set until 10, I want to be up until 10. 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
1: All right, so where is the healthiest place in an office? What do you think? If you're looking to reduce stress and sleep better at night, position yourself by a window. This is according to research in the Journal of Clinical Sleep Medicine. Studies were done on office workers, measuring their levels of melatonin, the sleep hormone, of course, and then cortisol, the stress hormone. The studies also looked at the amount of sunlight exposure the workers got. And when employees worked near a window, at the end of the day, they had higher melatonin levels, preparing them for rest and lower stress levels. It's because exposure to natural daylight throughout the day is known to be crucial for regulating the body's circadian rhythm, our built-in clock that controls our sleeping and waking patterns. And when workers get a good amount of natural light during the day, they sleep an average of 46 minutes more per night than employees who are light deprived. What do you do if you don't work near a window? Make sure you eat your lunch near one or outside, even if it's cloudy, and try to get a dose of sunlight before work in the morning. The more light exposure you get, the better you're going to sleep at night.
2: Now that's intelligence for your life.
1: Just ahead, there's a test to determine if you or your partner is a jerk. Take the test next.
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6: 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If you

V100, better music for a better workday. Okay, this is not a Jeff Foxworthy joke, although it sounds like one. You might be a jerk if you think everybody around you is a jerk. Now, this is the conclusion of a new study by UC Riverside philosophy professor Eric Schwitz-Gebel. He says most jerks don't realize they are. Instead, they'll think their behavior is a result of all the other jerks around them. Therefore, Professor Schwitz-Gebel says the most reliable way to tell if you're a jerk is to look around and ask yourself, quote, am I surrounded by fools, by boring nobodies, by enemies, suckers, and jerks? If the answer is yes, well, you get the picture. It's not the other people who are obnoxious. It's you. And here's how the professor describes jerky people. Jerks fail to appreciate the perspectives of others around them, treating them as tools to be manipulated or idiots to be dealt with, rather than as ethical, knowledgeable, and worthy peers. And by the way, if you're looking to identify a jerk in your midst, here's a behavioral hallmark. Jerks unleash their jerkdom on those below them, not above. So they'll be rude to the restaurant's waitstaff, but nothing but nice to the restaurant owner. Jerks also think anybody who disagrees with them is an idiot. So what's the opposite of a jerk? Professor Schwitz-Gebel says, it's the sweetheart. And a sweetheart sees others around them, even strangers, as individuals with valuable perspectives whose opinions, interests, and goals are worthy of respect.

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1: All right, heads up, couples, I need your attention for just a moment. When it comes to household chores, what do? Do you divide them between you? Do you share them by taking turns washing the dishes or doing the laundry together? According to new research from University of Utah, couples who share at least three household chores a week tend to have happier, more satisfying relationships. Why? The researchers found one obvious reason is that not all chores are equal. So there's a big difference between buying the groceries and scrubbing the toilet every week.
2: Sure.
1: When you share chores, you use communication, planning, and decision-making skills, which are essential for having a high-quality relationship. What say you, Gib?
2: I mean, some chores are better suited for one person than the other. If somebody's more organized than the other person, then they should sort the mail. I mean, that kind of stuff is fine.
1: Yeah, yeah.
2: I am willing to do any chore, but once I'm doing the chore, you don't get to tell me that it wasn't done well enough or that you didn't do it the right way. I will clean the bathroom. I will get it clean and sanitary and fantastic. But I want to be able to put headphones in, completely erase the world, and totally focus and get it done.
1: But do you do chores together?
2: I mean, we do chores. I like to do them separately. I know this is saying we're supposed to do them together, but I don't like having somebody else do the dishes with me. Leave me alone. Yeah. Let me clean the whole kitchen. I'll put an audiobook in my headphones and just you handle something else. I do not like a lot of hands doing the same thing. Although the research is saying that that's better for your relationship. Maybe my relationship is doomed because I like to just do it by myself.
1: Maybe you won't call it a chore, but you and your wife put a lot of time into raising those three kids. So
2: we're
1: going to give you credit for that.
2: It's definitely a chore. Yeah, it's a real pain.
1: He's not serious.

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1: So does it seem like your hair is a lot thinner than it used to be and you're finding more hairs in the shower drain? You're not alone. By age 50, more than half of all women and about 85% of men have hair that's obviously thinning. So here's a quick trick to help reverse the trend. Tug on your own hair. Yeah, it's a type of soothing scalp massage which can jumpstart your hair's growth cycle. This is according to researcher Dr. Rei Ogawa from Tokyo's Nippon Medical School. His research shows that gently pulling on your hair for just 2 minutes twice a day can increase the diameter of each strand by as much as 8%. And that can lead to noticeably thicker hair within 4 months. The reason? Gentle pulling puts minor stress on the scalp, which activates the genes that encourage new growth. Here are the specifics. Just grip one small section of hair at a time close to the scalp in areas where your hair is thinning and gently tug each clump forward and backward before moving on to the next. It should feel relaxing, not painful. Again, tug on your hair for 2 minutes twice a day, and you should have noticeably thicker hair in about 4 months.

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1: All right, my intelligent, awesome listeners, if you're feeling stressed or blue, I want you to head for the nearest beach. This is the recommendation from the UK's University of Exeter Medical School. The researchers there found people who live less than a mile from the ocean were up to 40% less likely to report feeling anxious or depressed. In fact, the impact of interacting with natural bodies of water, it's so significant, it even has a name, blue health. So what if you don't live anywhere near the shore? Find any body of water. Natural sources are best, like a river or a pond. Marine biologist Wallace J. Nichols, who wrote the book Blue Mind, says a swimming pool, a fountain, jacuzzi, even a bath can do the trick because being, quote, near, in, on, or under water for any amount of time lowers stress, anxiety, heart rate, and breathing rates and boosts well-being and happiness. He says it makes sense because our ancient ancestors were always on the move, and finding water was crucial to their survival. So even today, whenever we get anywhere near water, our stress levels plummet, and we experience a significant mood boost. Once again, that book from Wallace J. Nichols, Blue Mind.
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0: V100, better music for a better workday. So our researchers found this amazing piece about our breath and our heart. Surprisingly, our breath could be the first warning sign of heart disease. Let's take you through this and offer up some other scenarios too. These are a few unusual heart disease red flags. First of all is the breath thing. Chronic mouth odor often comes from bacteria that's lurking under your gums, right? And research in the American Journal of Preventive Medicine shows a strong link between gum disease and the inflammation that promotes heart disease, meaning you can significantly lower your risk for heart problems just by seeing a dentist. And then, do you constantly yawn during exercise? So normally, yawning helps us keep our brain cool by drawing fresh air into our lungs and kickstarting our circulation in a way that delivers newly oxygenated blood to cells and organs. But it can be a red flag if you're yawning all the time, several times a minute, even when you're not tired. Researchers at State University of New York say it could mean your body's struggling to cool itself because there's a problem with your circulatory system. And then try this test. Sit in a chair for a minute, then quickly stand up and take a step. Experts say most people will feel lightheaded for just a couple of seconds as blood flow from your heart tries to catch up with your body suddenly in motion. It's a normal delay known as orthostatic hypotension. But if that dizziness lasts for more than a minute, you got to schedule a checkup with your doctor or text your doctor. Research from the University of North Carolina shows prolonged dizziness in this situation can be a sign of poor circulation or even a blockage in one of your arteries. So don't ignore it.
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0: V100, Charleston's number one at workstation. Here's a power tip to keep you alive from the Frontiers in Human Neuroscience, a great journal. If you're talking on the phone hands-free while driving, I want you to tell your caller to hang on anytime you're making a left-hand turn.
1: Oh, wow.
0: Talking while trying to navigate a left-hand turn overloads your brain more than any other driving maneuver. Researchers say it limits turning left, your ability to process oncoming traffic and lights and pedestrians and cyclists. So if you're talking and driving, tell your friend, hang on, I'm turning left.
1: Okay, so this, you know the thing when you're going to a place you've never been before and you're driving with somebody and you're listening to music.
0: I have to turn it off.
1: And then you get there, you got to turn it off,
0: yes,
1: right?
0: Yes.
1: It's the same thing. This is the same concept. Your brain, sometimes you just need to get some of the processing power back.
0: Yeah.
1: And this is a way to do it. It's like if you have too many tabs open on your browser. You got to close a few tabs so that the flash will load properly. Right. That's exactly what this is, but for your brain. Look, close the tab that's talking to your friend when you have to do. You have to go to the make the left hand turn app work.
0: Yeah,
1: that's the key.
0: Yeah, it's a great tip.
2: Woo! Oh, it's so hot.
3: Turn up the heat.
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V100. Better music for a better workday. All right, let's say there's a jar of pickles or pasta sauce. Do people hand you the jar for you to open? Well, that means you have good grip strength, and beyond that, you're probably in good health overall, and you'll likely live longer than most. What? Yes, according to the British Medical Journal now, a strong grip is a sign that more blood is being pumped around the body. But weaker hand muscles can indicate heart problems, lung issues, and a lower life expectancy, even among younger adults. A separate study has found people with stronger hand strength are better at problem solving, memory tests, and reasoning, and have faster reaction times, again, because they have better circulation, so the brain is being fed with more oxygenated blood, and that helps it process things faster. So what is the best do-it-yourself grip strength test? A digital dynamometer. It looks like a staple gun, but you squeeze two bars together as hard as you can. They're available online for about $30, and they not only measure your hand strength, they can be used to improve it. If you don't want to buy one, grab a small rubber ball, and every other day, squeeze it as hard as possible for 5 seconds and then relax. And repeat that 10 to 15 times with each hand.

0: Prove it. 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

Good morning. It's going to be, according to V100 Metro News meteorologist Brian Hughes, a demanding weather day. This doesn't sound too out of the norm. Hot and muggy, 87 for the high today, but here's where the craziness begins. A big chance of severe storms, heavy downpours, and frequent lightning from midday on. We need an update from Brian. That'll come right after the 6 a.m. news. Please stay tuned to V100.

B100, I guess you've heard West Virginia is playing in the College Baseball World Series. Their games this afternoon against Troy University. By the way, it's the first time either team, Troy or West Virginia, has made it to college baseball's elite final. It's not the final. It's like the final eight. It's the equivalent of the final four in basketball or being a playoff team in college football. Yep, it's a big deal. Tony Caridi from the Mountaineer Sports Network is there. We talked to him yesterday morning, and we're going to get an update again this morning. That'll be coming up at 8:30. The weather today could get a little crazy. Brian Hughes, our V1.

0: 100 Metro News meteorologist says 87 is the high today, so it's hot and humid again, but there is a big chance of severe storms, heavy downpours, and frequent lightning coming up midday on. An update from Brian on the weather coming up right after the news at 6, which is on the way in just a few minutes.
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1: With your news headlines, good morning. I'm Daniel Woods. The Kanawha County Board of Education is honoring its outgoing member, Jim Crawford. Crawford was recognized during its Thursday meeting, celebrating his 64 years of service to the school system. Crawford was defeated in his bid for re-election in the May 12th primary. Construction is moving forward on the Chesapeake Volunteer Fire Department substation in Winifred after Governor Patrick Morrissey announced the state will be providing temporary financial backing. The substation was heavily damaged and ultimately destroyed during flooding that impacted the area in 2024. Since then, state, local, and federal partners have been working to secure funding for its replacement. And Poca Valley will open its doors to the community following an official ribbon-cutting ceremony at its newest location Thursday in Charleston. That bank location is on the corner of Courier and Clendenin Streets in downtown Charleston. Keeping you up to date with your latest news headlines, I'm Daniel Woods.
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1: Good morning with your sports headlines. I'm Daniel Woods. The West Virginia baseball team makes its College World Series debut this afternoon at 2 o'clock first pitch for the Mountaineers against Troy. Follow along at WVMetroNews.com. The West Virginia State High School baseball tournament resumes this morning at Jack Cook Field in Huntington. Three Kanawha Valley teams playing in state semifinals, beginning in the second game of the day with St. Albans against Shady Spring. Coming up this evening, George Washington against Jefferson and Hurricane against Morgantown. The Cincinnati Reds are back at home to play the Arizona Diamondbacks. First pitch tonight at 7:15. With sports, I'm Daniel Woods.

0: Hey, it's Logan Scott at V100. 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
5: Here's your V100 Metro News forecast. Our temperatures today top out at 86 degrees. Going to be a little bit breezy, wind southwest at 15 to 20 miles per hour. We've got some midday and early afternoon showers and thunderstorms. A couple of those could be strong to severe, especially Charleston and points east. Gusty winds a primary threat. We'll clear out tonight, 61 the overnight low. And sunny skies for your Saturday, 87. 100% chance of rain on Sunday with a high of 84. And we're dry Monday and Tuesday. Temperatures in the mid to upper 70s and partly cloudy skies. I'm V100 Metro News meteorologist Brian Hughes.
6: All right, well, that forecast doesn't alarm me like I thought it was going to. You know, today could be a nasty day.
7: Yes, I know. I plan to be far away when that all comes rolling in here.
6: I'm going to be far away. Where are you going?
7: Pittsburgh.
6: Oh, that's right.
7: Yeah.
6: Okay.
7: Pittsburgh.
6: Is this the thing with your college girlfriends?
7: Yes. Okay.
6: I can't keep your social calendar straight.
7: Oh.
6: Because then next weekend you're going to be gone for a while, and you're going to be with some other girlfriend at the Outer Banks.
7: Yes.
6: That if I got it right?
7: Yeah, that is correct.
6: Well, I wish I was going with you to the Outer Banks.
7: Yeah, that should be pretty nice.
6: Mm-hmm. It doesn't sound like you're excited about
7: it. Oh, I'm very excited.
6: I feel like I'm more excited about it than you.
7: It's a lot of travel for 2 weeks.
6: It's
7: yeah.
6: 2 weeks.
7: Well, 2 weeks in a row.
6: I thought you were going to say, I'm going for 2 weeks, and that's not what I recalled you.
7: No.
6: Your friend is going to be there 2 weeks, then.
7: Oh, yeah, she'll be
6: there
7: 2 weeks.
6: I pay attention to you more than you think I do. Maybe a little too much.
7: But you forgot I was going somewhere this weekend.
6: No, I didn't.
7: Not really?
6: No, I thought you were off today. That was the only thing that confused me, but that was something else that made me think that. Anyway, the Brian Hughes forecast is still alarming enough to I'm dragging him in here at 7:20 this morning.
7: Okay. All right. We'll welcome him in.
6: You're down for whatever, right?
7: Well, Brian's welcome anytime. Are you kidding me?
6: Well, I mean, the first question I want to ask him today is, what time will the tornado sirens go off? I mean, that's kind of what I was thinking we were facing today. Maybe things have eased a bit, but he did mention Charleston could have severe weather today. So.
7: Okay.
6: We shall see. Anyway, the temperature now is 75. Humidity's down to 82%. I don't know what happened there because...
7: Well, I'm happy it's going away.
6: Well, I am too. I ain't complaining. It's been 100% every morning for I don't know how long. The other thing that I want to mention is we had Tony Caridi on from the Mountaineer Sports Network. Even though he's not the play-by-play announcer for the WVU baseball team, he and his cohorts that do the Three Guys Before the Game podcast are in Omaha, where the Mountaineers are going to play Troy today, starting at 2 o'clock this afternoon.
7: Exciting.
6: It is. So if you don't know how the College World Series works, it's a little bit different than basketball and football, obviously, and we'll get into explain all that. That's coming up around 8:35 this morning.

0: T-100. Okay, so I want to know, how does Adele set fire to the rain without like a can of gas or something like that?
1: Maybe she's a witch.
0: I don't know. Jenny was just, I was just talking, complaining is what I was doing about having to buy a new computer because I got a. And I said, she goes, oh, what kind are you going to buy? And I said, I'm going to buy an Adele, just like the one playing on the radio.
1: Adele, yeah.
0: I'm going to buy Adele.
1: And I said, I didn't know Adele was in the computer business.
0: I am so funny, and so are you. We are just, both of us, bust a gut funny sometimes, aren't we?
1: No, not really, but you know.
0: Yes, I am going to buy an Adele.
1: Adele.
0: There you go. Adele. Laptop to replace the one that finally, the hard drive just...
1: just died. It just gave up.
0: Okay. It did. Yeah, and you know it's crazy because the guy said, "Well, I can put you another drive in. It's solid state now. Won't you know mess up like the one you have?" And I said, "You know, $150 sounds a lot better than whatever it is I'm going to have to pay." However, the laptop I had ran Windows 10 and can't be upgraded to Windows 11, which is what is the norm now. And so, why would I do that?
1: Yeah, got to move up, Steve.
0: Got to move up, Jen.
1: And, you know, if you have a longing to go back to the old days, go up to our work computer, which is running on Windows

0: seven.
1: Window seven. Yeah, I know. I know. You know, for a long time, we had a computer across the hall running Windows XP.
0: Oh, my gosh.
1: I remember telling Rick Lee, our photographer friend, said, this computer runs on Windows XP. And he went, what?
0: Yeah, what? How'd that happen?
1: Oh, gosh. Well, you know, it was still working just fine. That's why it was still running on Windows XP. All right, today's high goes to the mid-80s. Yeah, I know. That sounds cooler than it has been. Yes, but it could be a stormy day today, especially in the afternoon. I already mentioned that. I'm sorry. High today is 86. Why am I saying that again?
0: I don't know.
1: I should say the temperature now is 75. Yes, some of the storms could be severe today. So our V100 Metro News meteorologist Brian Hughes will be dropping by at 7:20 to explain it all. Now time for a V100 traffic update. Here's Jenny.
0: All is well. No accidents. Just use caution through the construction zones. They will include in Putnam County Route 35 northbound between mile markers 9 and 10. Working on paving there. In Jackson County, single lane closures Route 33 on the William S. Ritchie Bridge. And that's your V100 traffic update.
1: Hey, speaking of computers, which, you know, that sounds like a disc jockey segue. Have you been up to Brian Hughes set up in his office upstairs?
0: Yeah, it's very nice.
1: But if you noticed how many computers he has.
0: He's got quite a few.
1: He has one for the company, the office here. He has one for all his weather stuff. He's got a weather lab up there in his office.
0: Yeah, it's cool.
1: And because Brian's a big part of the Charleston Sternwell Regatta, he's got his regatta computer, too. So,
0: he also has some really cool Blanco pieces up there.
1: I would like those. I haven't seen those.
0: Oh, they're really
1: cool.
0: Must
1: be new additions to the office.
0: Very nice.
1: But he technology-wise, I don't know how he could squeeze anything else in there. Seriously. All right, it's 6:17 now.
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0: B128 past 6 o'clock. Jenny and I are talking stock market, mostly me talking about it. And, well, I'm sure that none of you listening want to talk about the stock
1: market.
0: Well,
1: it's, you know, you wanted to talk because of the SpaceX thing.
0: Yeah, I just keep reading about SpaceX is going to be a public company today, and I called him that because my mom called him that one time. Swear she didn't, but... I said, Mom, his name's Elon. That's what I said. I went, no, you said Leon Musk. But anyway.
1: He's going to become a trillionaire.
0: So now I call him Leon Musk all the time. And, well, I shouldn't have to y'all. But, yes, he's probably going to become the first ever trillionaire today. So now what I was looking up was, I keep reading about it going, you know, public today. And typically IPOs, again, I know, I'm talking about it and y'all probably going, like, I don't care. Initial public offerings don't go to, are not available to people like you and me. However, SpaceX, different, set aside a chunk of their stock for people like you and me. But I'm still not going to buy it today. Because I'm going to guess what I've already invested in, these funds that I invest in, will just do it for me.
1: Well, hopefully.
0: Yeah.
1: Hopefully.
0: I think so. Imagine so. Anyway, the...

0: That's all for the Steve and Jenny Investing Report this morning.
1: Oh,
0: thank you for
1: good.
0: Tuning in.
1: Yes.
0: Brought to you by whoever would like to sponsor it. Probably no one. All right, today's V100 Metro News forecast from meteorologist Brian Hughes. A muggy day today, breezy, high of 86. Storms become likely in the afternoon, some severe, especially in the Charleston area and points east of Charleston. That's why our V100 Metro News meteorologist Brian Hughes will be here this morning in this room right here.
1: Excellent.
0: At 7:20. To explain it all. And then after that, it looks like it could be kind of pleasant tonight. Hopefully they can get live on the levee done tonight. And then tomorrow, nice and sunny with comfortable humidity. Got to like that, right?
1: Yes.
0: And it could be stormy again on Sunday. Yikes. All right, 75 in town now, 6:30 on the nose.
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3: 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A complimentary lunch will be served. Still time for you to exhibit if you'd like. 304-744-4081 to learn more.
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0: B100. Okay, if you can't relate to the stock market and all the stuff I was talking about, SpaceX going public today with their stock, here's something you can relate to. I didn't walk to work this morning. I drove to work this morning.
1: Why?
0: Because a cat puked twice.
1: Oh, no.
0: Twice. Not just once, but twice.
1: Oh, my goodness.
0: Which involved some cleanup activity.
1: Yeah.
0: Before I could exit the house this morning. And once that happened, I felt like my deadline had passed.
1: Well, I'm
0: to
1: glad,
0: leave
1: glad
0: to properly get yeah, here on time.
1: Glad you made it on time.
0: You know, I am too. I'm not happy about the cat throwing up on the rug and the wood floor. I'd rather it be all wood floor if he was going to go that route at all. And he didn't come downstairs with me like he normally runs downstairs with me when I was going to leave. Because you know why? He knew he threw up on the carpet, the rug and the floor.
1: Yeah, of course.
0: He knew that I might go, Chip, what happened
1: here? Yes. He was hiding.
0: He was staying out of it.

0: B1 had quite a twist this morning on our show. I was just talking about the surprise of the cat throwing up twice.
1: Yeah, that's not fun.
0: Yeah, and no, and him, and I don't ever fuss at him. I just kind of go, Chip, what happened? What's the deal, dude?
1: His tummy's upset. That's all. It's just like a child.
0: Wolfs down the food, takes a few steps, and suddenly, I guess.
1: Yeah.
0: It happens.
1: Bit off more than I could chew, and now I'm going to throw it up.
0: Yeah. When I was at my mom's, I'm sitting in her kitchen, and I'm working on something, and I hear her cat, you know, go. You know, if you have a cat, you know the sound.
1: It's like that scene in Shrek with Puss in Boots. You know he's going to throw up.
0: You know what's
1: coming.
0: I'm thinking like, yeah. Oh, Lord, here we go. Yeah, but it's just one of those things. All right, so I know I don't fuss.
1: But on. I reminded you there are worse things to step in than cat puke. Absolutely.
0: Well, that was the thing I told Jenny. I said it was dark, and I could just tell that the aroma in the air. I went, Chip's thrown up somewhere. Where is it? I don't want to step in it. So I walk over, and I try to turn the light on, and I ram my hand in the TV, which is mounted on the wall. I'm thinking, like, oops, not quite the light switch. It's over here, because it's so dark. And then I go, oh, there it is.
1: Yep, right there. Okay.
0: And I get the stuff to get it all cleaned up. And then, meanwhile, the cat who always runs downstairs with me so I can pet him before I leave, he's upstairs because he knows.
1: Mm-hmm. Yes.
0: I'm not coming down. I did hear him as I was leaving, though, or getting ready to leave. I heard him jump off the bed and hit the floor. So I thought, you know, okay, he said, the coast is clear. Steve is leaving. Mm-hmm. I'm good to go now.
1: Okay. The house is now mine.
0: Yeah.
1: Okay. I can throw up again somewhere else.
0: Yeah, maybe that's what he's doing. Yikes. All right. 6:42, before we do the traffic update and the Pledge of Allegiance, what's coming up on the good news?
1: Well, in case you missed it, I'm going to tell you the awesome thing our Girl Scouts did. And also, I've got a story about an 8-year-old hero.
0: Okay. That'll be at 6:50 on V100. Now, time for a V100 traffic update.
1: All is well. Everything looks great out there. It's a pretty morning for a drive. We don't have any accidents to tell you about. No problems reported anywhere. I do want to remind you, though, that the weather could get a little bit dicey later today, so be prepared for some wild weather and some wild driving conditions. Also know that maintenance crews are scheduled to be out today. If you see a road maintenance crew, please slow down and move over if you can. And that's your V100 traffic update.
0: All right, Jenny, alluding to the storms that could happen in the afternoon, that's why we have, and we're dragging in to the studio, not kicking and screaming, we're just dragging him in here to tell y'all. Brian Hughes will be here, our V100 Metro News meteorologist, at 7:20 to explain what he thinks is going to happen today. Not too bad now, 75 in town, high today is going to 86, but it will be humid and breezy, and those storms could be strong, especially Charleston area and points east of here today at 6:43.
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1: Tell me something good.
0: The good news.
2: Oh, okay.
0: Here's Jenny.
2: Thank you very much. An 8-year-old boy in Wales being recognized after helping save his grandfather when their kayak capsized in the Bristol Channel. Marley Jones and his grandfather, David Dye Jones, were kayaking in the Vale of Glamorgan when the vessel overturned, and Dye was not able to get back on board after helping Marley get back into the kayak. So they drifted about 2.5 miles from shore in about 30 minutes. Marley kept his cool and used a cell phone that was stored in a waterproof bag to call his grandmother, and she contacted emergency services, the Coast Guard, requesting assistance from the Royal National Lifeboat Institution, and they had launched a lifeboat to rescue them. Dye later said he was becoming tired and cold, and he really wasn't sure if he was going to make it, but he tried to remain calm for his grandson. The pair were safely brought back to shore and treated. A few days later, Marley Dye and Marley's father visited the lifeboat station, where Marley got a bravery medal for his actions and also was taught some basic water safety techniques. Officials say the boy showed maturity through the incident and say both he and his grandfather were wearing life jackets. They also carried a mobile phone and a waterproof pouch and called for help and stayed with a kayak. All of that together led to a successful recovery.
0: Very good.
2: Yes. I think if he's not a Boy Scout, he sure sounds like one.
0: All right. Next item.
2: There was a big article in our local paper about this, but in case you missed it, a donation event here in Charleston helped send more than 6,500 boxes of Girl Scout cookies to local veterans, active military members, and military families through the Girl Scouts of Black Diamond Council's 2026 Gift of Caring program. During the June event, 6,500 boxes were prepared for distribution along with the West Virginia Gold Star Mothers Association and the West Virginia National Guard Foundation. The cookies were all donated by customers during the 2026 Girl Scout Cookie Entrepreneur Program, everyone contributing $6, providing a box of cookies for military recipients. And that also supports your local Girl Scout activities, camps, and service and leadership program. So I love it. I think it's so cool that they were able to do that, and they pulled it off.
0: Thank you.
2: Thank you. No, thank you, Girl Scouts.
0: Yeah, that's what I meant.
2: Yeah.
0: Thanks to the Girl Scouts. Do you remember when we did this years ago?
2: Yes, I do. And the big question was, how do we get them there? How do we get the Girl
0: Scouts? Well, that's something I forgot to think about when I thought we should do this. No, it was, and no meanness directed toward the Girl Scouts, but at the time, they weren't so on board with it. And I'm glad that that changed, and it's a thing everywhere now. I don't know that I'm the first person that ever thought of the idea, but I said, you know, hey, we got these people that are serving in the military. How about we send them some Girl Scout cookies? So I don't know how many thousands of dollars people donated, but I bought those, and I remember asking on the radio. I said, is there a Girl Scout troop out there that would like to sell me whatever amount of money I had worth of cookies? And oh, my gosh.
2: Oh, yeah.
0: they all wanted a piece of that action.
2: Oh, yeah.
0: But then the council they were like, I don't know if we like that, because what if they arrive to these service people and they're not fresh? And I went, I think we'll be okay.
2: Yeah.
0: And we were. And I'm glad that you know, there was, they were just concerned about the quality of their product. I don't blame them. But I was just thinking like, hey, this would be a cool thing to do. So we did. But now, yeah, you're right. The shipping, I forgot about.
2: Yeah, how are we going to get them there?
0: I forgot about that. Thank God I had a friend who had the means to write big checks, and he did, and he paid for it all.
2: That is
0: the shipping part.
2: Yes.
0: And I got so much great feedback from the service people. So, yes, it was a great thing to do. Kind of uncomfortable there for a moment when I thought, uh-oh.
2: Now what? Yeah.
0: I thought of everything. Well, not quite. All right, there's your good news for this morning on V100.
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0: Hey guys, it's Jim Strawn, and it's time for the third annual Donna L. Skeen Senior Expo, set for June 27th at the Benny Keaton Temple. 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A day just for seniors and those who are caring for a senior. 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Still time for you to exhibit if you'd like. 304-744-4081 to learn more.
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0: B100, the news is coming up next, and the weather could get a little crazy today and even on into the weekend a bit. So we're going to talk to V100 Metro News meteorologist Brian Hughes about that coming up at 7:20.
1: Steve and Jenny in the morning. It's another V100 news update.

Good morning. With your news headlines, I'm Daniel Wood. Several Kanawha County schools will be going under construction soon. The County Board of Education approved a $762,000 contract for security vestibules at Albin, Central, and Bailey, Nitro, Richmond, Ruthlawn, and Sharon Dawes Elementary Schools, Andrew Jackson and DuPont Middle Schools, and St. Albans High School. A difficult week in Richwood following the death of longtime Richwood High School band director Greg James. James led the Lumberjack Express since the 1980s, and he taught in Nicholas County for 50 years. State police troopers say a Kentucky man got out of his vehicle and started giving CPR to a woman he struck in the westbound lanes of Interstate 64 on Wednesday night near the 29th Street exit in Huntington. Troopers have not said yet why 36-year-old Christy Manley of Huntington was in the interstate. You can read more on the website at WCHSnetwork.com. Keeping you up to date with your latest news headlines, I'm Daniel Woods.

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4: Here's your V100 Metro News forecast. Our temperatures today top out at 86 degrees. Going to be a little bit breezy, winds out of the west at 15 to 20 miles per hour. We've got some midday and early afternoon showers and thunderstorms. A couple of those could be strong to severe, especially Charleston and points east. Gusty winds a primary threat. We'll clear out tonight, 61 the overnight low. And sunny skies for your Saturday, 87. 100% chance of rain on Sunday with a high of 84, and we're dry Monday and Tuesday, temperatures in the mid to upper 70s and partly cloudy skies. I'm V100 Metro News meteorologist Brian Hughes.
5: Thank you, Brian. By the way, Brian will be joining us at 7:20 to talk a little bit more about our weather today, and it could even be stormy on Sunday. So I want to ask Brian, today, at any point, will the tornado sirens be sounded in Charleston?
6: Well, we'll find out.
5: Might be. Might be. It happens sometimes. And today could be a day. 76 is the current temperature. Also on the show this morning, Tony Caridi from the College Baseball World Series in Omaha, Nebraska, where WVU will play Troy this afternoon starting at 2. So we're going to talk to him about many of us, me included, don't exactly know how the College Baseball World Series works. It's not quite the same as basketball or football.
6: Gotcha. Okay.
5: Yeah, it's baseball. I know if you lose, like if WVU loses today, let's hope that doesn't happen, but I'm a realistic person too, it could, they still would be in the tournament. They just would go into the loser's bracket, and you don't want to be in the loser's bracket.
6: No.
5: Because then you got to fight your way back, you know. But it's a possibility, but anyway, so there's a little more to it than just, you don't lose one time and you're out. You lose two times, you're out.
6: Okay.
5: We don't want that. We don't want that. All right, that'll be coming up at 8:35.

0: B100715. Are you drinking hazelnut coffee?
1: I am.
0: Ooh, it smells so good.
1: It is good.
0: I don't know how it tastes, but man, it's
1: delish.
0: Smells good. Any particular brand that we could recommend to the listening audience?
1: It's the brand of hazelnut coffee I buy at the Aldi grocery store.
0: Okay. Well, there you go. Aldi brand, is that what you're saying or something?
1: I don't know what brand it is.
0: That smells good. All right, your V100 Metro News forecast from meteorologist Brian Hughes. Muggy, breezy today. High goes to the mid-80s. Storms, and they could be severe, especially in the Charleston area and points east of Charleston, become likely in the afternoon. By the way, Brian's coming in just a moment to talk a little bit more about the weather for this today, and even Sunday could be stormy too. So it's 76 now at V100. Time now for a traffic update at 16 after 7. Here's Jenny.
1: Things are looking great on this Friday morning commute. We don't have any accidents or problems. Road conditions are excellent. We could have some weather that could change that later this afternoon. Just be weather aware if you are traveling this afternoon. We could have some pretty heavy thunderstorms coming in. Traffic on I-64 looks great coming into Charleston, starting to pick up just a little bit this hour. And remember, we still have the cross lanes widening project ongoing, Route 622 Gulf Mountain Road to the Route 62 intersection. And that's your V100 traffic update.
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1: Hey guys, it's Jim Strawn, and it's time for the third annual Donna L. Skeen Senior Expo, set for June 27th at the Benny Keatum Temple. 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Exhibitors, information, cooking demos, seminars, blood work and other health screenings, along with games, fun, and prizes, and be entertained by Elvis and Frank. A day just for seniors and those who are caring for a senior. A complimentary lunch will be served. Still time for you to exhibit if you'd like. 304-744-4081 to learn more.

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4: 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So V100 Metro News meteorologist Brian Hughes has offered to step in and explain what he thinks is going to happen. And that'll be next on V100.

0: V100 in our studio now with Jenny and me is V100 Metro News meteorologist Brian Hughes. And it might be more fun to talk about Brian and the adventures of Brian in this sternwheeler boat he has as opposed to the weather, but we'll save that for another time.
1: Oh, yes, because it is adventurous.
0: Well, any boat owner probably would say, oh, yeah.
1: Yes. Anybody who owns a boat knows that it doesn't matter. Trying to get the thing in the water and surviving in the water is an adventure in itself.
0: Doesn't have to be a sternwheeler.
1: Pretty much
0: any boat qualifies.
1: For sure.
0: All right, man. So what are you thinking today? I told Jenny the first thing I'm going to ask you is, will the tornado sirens go off today in Charleston?
1: They should not. But let me tell you something. They've surprised me before. Even without a tornado warning, they've sounded them before. So hopefully that is not the case. If they were to go off, it would be because of some extreme wind that would be happening. Now, today's primary threats out of the storms, obviously lightning, the lightning, thunder, and heavy rain. But the primary threats are going to be gusty winds out of the storms that develop today. Somewhere between 1 and 2, maybe as late as 3 o'clock, we'll have a line of storms developing almost right on top of the Charleston metro area. So that would happen, and then those would push east. Now, new forecast model data has shown up in the last number of hours that is showing a secondary line that comes in later on this evening. Now, that has not been the case for most of the last 3 days. It's just shown one line,

0: So that's something we've got to keep our eyes on, because we've got Live and Levy and the Spin Doctors, and they right now plans are it's a go.
1: Yes,
0: and we're going to set up. We're going to do the setup late this morning and into the midday, and then take a break when the storms pass by. After that, continue setup, and then it's a go for this evening. So hopefully the second line doesn't develop. There's just a couple of forecast models that indicate that. There are others that do not. So primarily, everything shows this 1 o'clock to about 1 to 3 o'clock is when these storms develop across the Kanawha County area and move off to the east. The storms are going to be, listen, if you're heading up to Summersville or Sutton, to Sutton Lake and Summersville Lake, you've got to watch out for this afternoon and this evening as the storms move through, because they are going to be very stout in the mountains and on off to the east. And that's going to be for today. Tonight, we'll cool down. We're going to have temperatures in the low 60s, so that's going to be nice and refreshing.
1: Yeah.
0: Instead of, waking up in the morning in a steam bath, it's going to be nice and cool. I mean, when you can step out naked, outside in the morning and you're already starting to sweat.
1: Well, that's a visual I didn't need, but
0: well,
1: thank you.
0: I mean, if you live in the country, sometimes sometimes you got, the dogs out there, hurry up, get back in, you start sweating immediately.
1: That's the thing I had to remember when I moved to downtown.
0: Step out naked.
1: I didn't do it out. I didn't step outside that way, but you have to remember, there's blinds, Steve. You got to use them sometimes.
0: Right.
1: You got neighbors now. When you live in the woods, no one sees
0: you. No one sees nothing.
1: But the squirrels and the birds, and they don't care.
0: Right.
1: All right. So you think tomorrow will be okay, and then Sunday could be stormy again.
0: Sunday is going to be a little bit dicey across the year. 100% chance of rain, showers, and storms. And on a Sunday, the interesting part is the strongest storms are going to be again in the mountains of West Virginia and off to the east. So some of those, winds are going to be the primary threats out of that, and some hail. But listen, the mountains have been the true target over the last number of days, even though, yes, here in the lower elevations, yes, we've had
1: Yeah,
0: some
1: I've been getting
0: storms.
1: Warnings from Marlinton that there's, stormy up that way.
0: Yeah, it has been very, very stormy up there. And I say up there, down there. Down there as far as the map's concerned, up there as far as height's concerned. So
2: down up.
0: Yeah, down and up there.
2: Up down.
1: We understand. So you don't expect either day, today or Sunday, to really to a tornado to be
0: tornado threat is
1: likely.
0: Very, very low.
1: Okay.
0: Very, very low. But I will say that anytime you do have a frontal boundary passing through, there is still going to be a little bit of a twist. And so you've always got to just kind of keep your eyes out for it. Something we just watch on the radar, generally speaking. If there is a frontal boundary moving through, you constantly watch the radar for just a little bit of a twist, because just one small twist can turn into something pretty nasty.
1: All right.
0: So
1: We got big events in town next week with the cycling. Folks.
0: Yes.
1: And is the weather going to be better?
0: Monday, Tuesday, everything's fine. Of course, that's not a big concern those days. And then we get into Wednesday, Thursday, Friday. That's when the events get a little more interesting. There are some storm chances later on next week, especially as we go into Thursday. So we'll keep our eyes on that. But
1: so it's still going to be hot and humid.
0: Not as hot and humid as it has been this week. Man, this has been oppressive. Yesterday was just plain old rough. As a matter of fact, it's one of those days you're like, can we just stay inside with the air conditioning? If the air conditioning can keep up. So
1: yeah, that could be a struggle too. That's
0: yeah,
1: for sure.
0: It sure was. I mean, the dog and I both, and she looked at me. She's like, can we go downstairs and not upstairs?
1: Is your dog talking now? I didn't know.
0: She
1: that.
0: Does.
1: It's an amazing
0: does.
1: Dog. I didn't know it could speak.
0: Listen, she can do a lot of things. She really likes chocolate ice cream with chocolate syrup too.
1: That's probably not good.
2: Dogs aren't supposed to have chocolate.
0: I know, but that's the accident happens, and I'm like, no,
2: Yeah.
0: She survives though every time.
2: Yeah.
0: It's amazing.
1: Right. And we covered it all.
0: Yeah.
1: And
0: yes.
1: then some.
0: I think so. Yes. And remember, blinds in the city.
1: Very good. Yes, yes.
0: just between us squirrel friends.
1: I hear you, man. All right, buddy. Keep us posted if we need to know anything else, and we always thank you for your time.
0: Absolutely. Can't wait for the five questions. We're going to get it all right this time.
1: Well, I hope the phones are going to work this morning. We had a little issue
0: yesterday.
1: Oh,
0: that's right. Yeah.
1: Everybody that told me that they were having problems had AT&T service.
0: You know what? Actually, and I'll say this. Remember when we had the big flood back in 2016 and the water got all in like the fiber lines, and the phones never worked for like a month? I mean, when we had that.
1: I don't remember that, but I'll believe you.
0: It did. And we just had,
2: Trust me.
0: I remember a lot of this stuff.
1: I know you do.
0: But we go back to what we had, all that rain, and you're

0: not power's knocked out in Canal City, and there was fiber that was gone, that was down, and the phones didn't work again the past couple of days properly. Okay. So,
1: well, maybe that was it. Maybe
0: you never know.
1: Had something to do with it. Thank you, buddy.
0: You're more than welcome.
1: There he is, V100 Metro News meteorologist Brian Hughes. It's 7:30.

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2: I just got a text from Joe Stevens, City of Nitro, and he said, "Hopefully a trouble-free five questions game this morning."
3: I think he's in the clear.
2: I said, well, I don't know. I mean, we didn't know our phones were going to mess up yesterday. But he also asked for no friends questions.
3: Well, he's in the clear there.
2: We don't have any today, I promise. That's next.
3: Oh.

0: Z100. Okay, cross your fingers that the phone and whatever else needs to work this morning will. And Five Questions is coming up next on V100. First, a V100 traffic update with Jenny.
1: It's all hunky-dory. We don't have any accidents or major problems to tell you about. Just that normal bit of traffic congestion this morning on I-64 East as you're coming through downtown Charleston. Remember, your construction zones are out 35 northbound. Mile marker is 9 through 10, working on paving there. And, of course, we still have our construction zones on 119 in Boone County at the Jill Micah Hess Bridge and the Wayne Smith Bridge. And that's your V100 traffic update.
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0: Okay, let's see how it goes. 304-345-V100 is the phone number to call, and here is question number one.
1: Sweet Georgia Brown is the signature song of what basketball team?
0: All right, hey, you're up first this morning. Sweet Georgia Brown is the signature song of what basketball team?
4: Georgia Bulldogs.
0: The Georgia Bulldogs. Hi, you're on V100. Sweet Georgia Brown is the signature song of what basketball team?
4: Knicks.
0: I don't know what he said. But
1: I think he said the New York Knicks.
0: Oh, no, that's not right. Maybe he did say that. Hey, you're on V100. Sweet Georgia Brown's the signature song of what basketball team?
1: I'm guessing they don't know.
0: Not right. 304-345-V100 is the phone number to call. All right, here we go again. Hey, you're on V100. What basketball team uses Sweet Georgia Brown as their theme song?
5: Harlem Globetrotters.
0: The Harlem Globetrotters is correct. Number two.
1: What was the name of Paul and Jamie's dog on the television show Mad About You?
5: I have no idea.
0: Thank you. Hi, you're on V100. What was the name of Paul and Jamie's dog on the TV show Mad About You?
6: Rufus.
0: Rufus. No. Hey, you're on V100.

0: So Paul and Jamie on Mad About You had a dog. What was the dog's name?
1: Bob. I don't know.
0: Bob.
2: Bob.
0: No.
2: Nope. Dog.
0: David Letterman had a dog named Bob years ago. Hey, you're on V100. What was the name of Paul and Jamie's dog on the TV show Mad About You?
3: Murray.
0: Murray is right. Your phone is
2: possessed.
0: Yeah.
3: I agree with Jenny.
0: All right. Number three.
2: What group's honor society is called the Order of the Arrow?
3: Not OAA.
0: Okay. I don't know what else to do. That phone. Maybe it wasn't the phone's fault, though. I don't know. Hey, you're on V100. What group's honor society is called the Order of the Arrow? Or ERA, as I like to say. And you got to turn your radio down. It really will not work like that. Hey, you're on V100. What group's honor society is called the Order of the Arrow?
1: Boy Scouts of America.
0: That's right. Now known as Scouting America. And yes, I was a member. I don't know if you stay a member always, forever, of the Order of the
1: Lifetime
0: Arrow.
1: Member, yep.
0: Okay. Oh, well, I'm still in then, I guess. I should go to more meetings.
2: You should.
0: I haven't been since I was in high school. They probably don't have me on file now. All right, number four.
2: What disability did Beethoven begin to suffer from around the age of 26?
1: Deafness.
0: That's right. Yes, hearing loss. And number five, get it right, you'll be the winner.
2: In Toy Story 4, what does Forky believe he is?
1: A toy.
2: I'm a toy.
0: No. I guess that was a good answer, though, because he was a fork. He's actually a spork.
2: A spork.
0: Okay. Hey, you're on V100 in Toy Story 4, the movie. What does Forky believe he is?
1: He just believes he's a toy?
0: No. Hi, you're on V100 in Toy Story 4. What does Forky believe he is?
4: Hey.
2: What?
4: A pig.
0: No. Y'all need to watch this movie. In Toy Story 4, you too, Jenny, but I know you will. In Toy Story 4, what does Forky believe he is?
4: A fish.
0: He's a spork.
2: It's not
0: a
2: right,
0: spork.
2: But I love your answer.
0: He's a spork, a combination of a spoon and fork. All right, in Toy Story 4, you're on the air. What does Forky believe he is?
3: Trash.
0: Yeah. Of course. Forky believes he's trash.
2: He's not. He's Forky.
3: And right.
0: Woody tries to convince him otherwise. You're not trash. All right, you've seen the movie, right?
5: I have not. My 6-year-old knew the answer, so we called it.
0: There you
2: Yay.
0: Go. All right. See, sometimes the kids to the rescue. Well, you need to see that movie. Are you not? Are you excited for?
5: I do.
0: Are you excited for number 5 coming out next week?
5: I am. I hope it's as good as the first couple.
0: They're all good. I hope this one. I have no reason to believe it won't be. I'm excited. I don't know if you can tell, but I am. All righty. Who is this calling in?
5: Amber.
0: Well, Amber, congratulations. And who's your 6-year-old?
5: Ainsley.
0: All right. Well, both of you. Good
2: Yay.
0: Job. Good job.
5: Yay! She's really excited.
0: All right. You get the Chick-fil-A, courtesy of Chick-fil-A at Southridge Center and Chick-fil-A on McCorkle Avenue in South Charleston. Hang on just a second, okay? So I'll get you fixed up. All right, be right back. All right, there you go. That's 5 questions for this morning, and we'll play it again Monday morning, 7:40, right here.
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0: Forky thought he was.
1: Forky believed, or yeah, believes he's trash in the movie. Trash. He's a spork with a pipe cleaner. If you haven't seen the movie, with a pipe cleaner for hands and arms.
0: That's so cool.
1: Yeah. You never, but have you ever seen,
0: I've seen
1: Forky?
0: I've seen Sporky before.
1: No, Forky.
0: Forky.
1: Not
0: Sporky. But he was a spork, so he's a Sporky.
1: He's Forky, but he's a spork. The spoon-fork combination.
0: I'll watch the movie. But yeah, I've seen pictures of Forky / Sporky.
1: He's the cutest little thing. All righty. Well, anyway, so if you haven't seen number 4, Toy Story.
0: Where's his mouth and eyes? That's what I...
1: Someone drew him on him.
0: Drew him on? Okay.
1: Google him, will you?
0: I will.
1: Click on images and see all the little pictures. You can even watch or if you go to videos, you can watch a video of him.
0: Okay. All right. Forky.
1: Yes.
0: All right.
1: Toy Story 5 out officially next Friday.
0: Oh, that's exciting news
1: However, I'm pretty sure that you'll be able to see it Thursday. Don't quote me on that, but I believe that's...
0: He looks like Mr. Ed, only he's a fork.
1: Mr. Ed?
0: I mean...
1: The talking horse?
0: No, Mr. Bill. Mr. Bill.
1: That's it. Yeah. Mr. Bill from Saturday Night Live.
0: Yeah, he looks like Mr. Bill. Oh, no.
1: Oh, no.
0: Yeah. That is great.
1: Now, if you're listening and going like, I don't know what they're talking about. If you've never seen Mr. Bill on Saturday Night Live, that was something in the old days. But I'm sure you can watch it on YouTube.
0: Yes.
1: Watch Mr. Bill, which was just nothing but a clay figure that somebody made. And then the hands would all, you'd see these hands shaping something else. It's worth. It's if you've never seen him before, the Mr. Bill stuff. It's worth going to YouTube and looking it up. Not right now while we're on the air. We want you to listen. Do it later. All right, it's 3 minutes away from 8 o'clock.
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0: B100, I'm reading the text messages, and I got one that says, I'm headed to Missouri and lost service when I got into Kentucky. What was the answer on question number 5? Well, that was the one about Toy Story 4.
1: Yeah, and what

0: Hey guys, it's Jim Strawn, and it's time for the third annual Donna L. Skeen Senior Expo, set for June 27th at the Benny Keaton Temple. 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
1: 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We're proud to live here too. Steve and Jenny in the morning. It's another V100 news update.
2: With your news headlines, good morning. I'm Daniel Woods. The Kanawha County Board of Education is honoring its outgoing member, Jim Crawford. Crawford was recognized during its Thursday meeting, celebrating his 64 years of service to the school system. Crawford was defeated in his bid for re-election in the May 12th primary. Construction is moving forward on the Chesapeake Volunteer Fire Department substation in Winifred after Governor Patrick Morrissey announced the state will be providing temporary financial backing. The substation was heavily damaged and ultimately destroyed during flooding that impacted the area in 2024. Since then, state, local, and federal partners have been working to secure funding for its replacement. And Poca Valley will open its doors to the community following an official ribbon-cutting ceremony at its newest location Thursday in Charleston. That bank location is on the corner of Courier and Clendenin Streets in downtown Charleston. Keeping you up to date with your latest news headlines, I'm Daniel Woods.
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1: Hey, it's Logan Scott at V100. 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
4: weather. Here's your V100 Metro News forecast. Our temperatures today top out at 86 degrees. Going to be a little bit breezy, winds out of the west at 15 to 20 miles per hour. We've got some midday and early afternoon showers and thunderstorms. A couple of those could be strong to severe, especially Charleston and points east. Gusty winds a primary threat. We'll clear out tonight, 61 the overnight low. And sunny skies for your Saturday, 87. 100% chance of rain on Sunday with a high of 84, and we're dry Monday and Tuesday, temperatures in the mid to upper 70s and partly cloudy skies. I'm V100 Metro News meteorologist Brian Hughes.
5: It is heating up quickly this morning. It's 79 in Charleston at V100. Now here's what's coming up on Jenny's Random Stuff.
6: Well, I've got another awesome thrift store find and exhauster well-mulated. What in the tarnation is that? I will tell you what it is.
5: What is that?
6: And then you can decide whether you've been there or not.
5: All right. The last question on the five questions was the Toy Story 4. I know. Last question on the five questions, which was about Toy Story 4, all these numbers. What does Forky believe he is? The answer, trash. Someone said, I thought Forky believed he was a spoon.
6: Identity crisis, apparently.
5: Forky believed he was trash, but he was not. He was a key part of the last Toy Story movie, and number 5 is actually coming out a week from today, but I think you'll be able to see it on Thursday. Don't tell anybody I told you that.
6: Okay.
5: I think that'll be one of those deals where they allow it to be released a day early.
6: Oh, well, that'll be cool.
5: Yeah. But I think that's a thing with a lot of movies now. They sneak them out there, and they can add more to it. It adds more to the weekend box office, you know, and everybody wants to be number one.
6: Absolutely.
5: Is there any doubt that movie will be number one?
6: No, there's no doubt.
5: Yeah, I don't think so. All right, so Jenny's Random Stuff is on the way. Tony Caridi's going to be on the phone again from the College Baseball World Series today from Omaha. That'll be at 8:35. That's where West Virginia plays Troy this afternoon, and we hope that they win, and we hope they go all the way. We'll talk to Tony about how all that works coming up in just a bit.

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0: V100, hang on for Jenny's random stuff. It is next. First V100 traffic update.
1: And we do have a couple of accidents now. One is downtown at 501 Morris Street here in Charleston. Another up towards Oakview at Little Sandy Road and Templeton Drive. And still just a little bit of congestion, I-64 East coming through downtown Charleston. And that's your V100 traffic update.
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0: And now back to Jenny. 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
1: Actress Millie Bobby Brown says her husband is polite and sweet and would do anything for her, even though she was holding all the bags in some recent paparazzi photographs. She added, quote, "I can carry my own things." He's been getting a little criticism here recently.
0: I see.
1: The Dark Knight, the movie, the highest rated movie of the last 25 years on IMDb, the Internet Movie Database, is followed by the three movies in the Lord of the Rings trilogy, also the movie Inception.
0: I thought surely it'd be all the Toy Story movies.
1: Well, you know, it's a different rating system, I guess.
0: I'm kidding.
1: SpaceX goes public today. It could make Elon Musk the world's first trillionaire. Have you ever been exhausted? Well, if you are exhausted, overwhelmed, and overstimulated all at the same time, then you have been. You might remember this guy. His name is Ryan Duff. He posted a picture of a grilled cheese sandwich cut into three pieces, and people thought it was the optimal way to cut a sandwich.
0: I remember that.
1: It's a Y shape. He says it provides the correct ratio of crust in every single bite. And now the Duff cut has gone viral again.
0: Mm.
1: Krispy Kreme celebrating the start of the World Cup with World Cup donuts. They are dipped. They dip their glazed donuts in different colored icing and then top them with sprinkles and candy soccer balls.
0: That's a little much.
1: Bluebell Ice Cream is celebrating America's 250th birthday with a new flavor. It's called Red, White, and Bluebell. Each tub features strawberry, vanilla, and blueberry ice creams mixed together with real fruit. Well, this guy, not the brightest bulb in the pack, Columbus, Ohio, the guy was arrested. He stole a pizza from a local Pizza Hut. His credit card was declined when he tried to pay for his pizza. So what did he do next? He ran behind the counter and snatched the pizza right out of the warmer. Pizza Hut's manager started chasing the guy. He stopped and then pummeled the manager. The guy returned to the store after he realized he had dropped his wallet there.
0: Oh.
1: But police were able to apprehend him pretty quickly. All right, here's what we're celebrating today. It's National Peanut Butter Cookie Day. It's National Jerky Day. It's Superman Day. National Automotive Service Professionals Day. It's Great Dane Day. I saw Great Dane at the PetSmart yesterday. They're such beautiful dogs.
0: Big,
1: I love them.
0: They're big dogs,
1: they're
0: too.
1: They're big, but they're so sweet. And today is also National Cougar Day. Now, I'm not talking about the cougars you would find in the mountains wanting to attack you. I'm talking about the older female ladies who go for the younger guys.
0: Mm-hmm.
1: National Cougar Day. Meow.
0: I see it's National Loving Day, too. Did you mention that one?
1: I didn't have that.
0: Okay.
1: But
0: I think you just missed it.
1: I think you should be loving every day.
0: I think so, too.
1: Yes.
0: I agree with Jenny.
3: I agree with Jenny.
1: And that is all.
0: All right. That's Jenny's Random Stuff, sponsored by Morgan and Morgan, America's largest injury law firm.
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0: V100. Does Selena not know I don't speak Spanish? I don't know what she's
1: saying. Of course she does. Are you kidding me? I want to know what she says in that song in Spanish, though. Even though I had 4 years of Spanish in school.
0: It didn't seem to help, huh?
1: It didn't really seem to stick in my little brain.
0: Well, if there's time, we know we're running out of time. And we do have Tony Caridi coming up from the College Baseball World Series in Omaha, where West Virginia will play Troy this afternoon. So we'll, and if you don't know how the College World Series works, it's a little different from basketball and football. We all know that if you lose, you're out. It's not quite the same way in baseball. So I'll have him explain that and what, you know, the Mountaineers are doing. And how about fans? Do we have people there? I'm going to say yes. That's coming up at 8:35, followed by Jenny's 5 Best Things to Do This Weekend from the V100 Community Connection and the V100 9 a.m. Commercial Free All Music Hour, all on the way.
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0: Did you get your cappuccino you ordered?
1: Got it, baby. Yeah, we got a little double shot in there. We made it wet. It's a perfect experience. It's a beautiful day here in Omaha. It is sunny. It's crystal clear. There's not a cloud in the sky. Game time temperature in the 80s. And here we go. West Virginia making history today.
0: They sure are. Okay, so what's the team? I know you talked about them practicing yesterday and they had some media stuff going on. Anything else?
1: Right.
0: Would they do? Because, a lot of us have been to the college basketball regionals and maybe even the Final Four. And some of us have been to many bowl games when the football team plays. But I'd say a lot of people don't know the baseball experience.
1: Yeah, so we're learning as we go, obviously, because it's the first time here. But they have a little bit more public access. Firstly, yesterday, the practice at Charles Schwab Field, that was a wow. I mean, you walk into it, you're playing in relatively nice stadiums during the course of your regular season. But when you go into this thing, it's darn near close to a professional ballpark, right? And it's just a fantastic venue. So that's one. And you're there and you're practicing and the grass is absolutely pristine. It's beautiful. And then all of the media that goes along with it. There's over 700 credentialed media at this event. This is a big deal. So you get that essence. Then the press conferences. I thought Steve Sabins was absolutely just spectacular in his answers and his presence. And that also included the two players that he had with him, Gavin Kelly and Chance and Cole as well. And so I just thought they represented extremely well. They worked out at another venue after that workout and then went to a place called Let It Fly, which is a sports bar, for dinner. We're going to be hosting an event there this morning. Team send-off this morning is at 9:30 from the team hotel, and then they're on their way to the ballpark and getting ready to go.
0: All right, what time's the game today?
1: 2:00 your time, 1:00 here in Omaha.
0: Okay, and it will be on the Mountaineer Sports Network with your, by the way, Tony's son is the play-by-play announcer for the WVU baseball team. How about that?
1: Proud dad.
0: Dad didn't say anything. But he does a great job, and if you want to listen, you can listen to the radio, or you can, it's on ESPN too, and some of these games actually will be on ABC, I'm reading.
1: Yeah, I think eventually they do get to that point. And, we strongly encourage turning down that TV sound and turning up that radio, yeah.
0: All right. And by the way, if you haven't heard Tony's son, he sounds just like him. I think that was all a plan by you and Joan, your wife.
1: No, we talked about that on the podcast. We had him on yesterday. First time we ever had him on. It took 721 episodes, but we brought him on. And if you listen to him and he explains the whole thing, that's absolutely the opposite. I tried to talk him into not doing it, but he did it. So that's the whole story.
2: Oh, yeah.
0: Well, he sounds good doing it, and he sounds like, Dad has given him some pointers for sure. But listen, by the way, the podcast Tony's referring to is Three Guys Before the Game podcast, and I listened to some of it last night, and I know you had WVU former player on there who made it into the major leagues. You want to talk about that just a little bit and how he's...
1: Sure, Jed Yurko. Jed Yurko, legendary Mountaineer, Morgantown native, played for West Virginia, then went into the major leagues and just had... it's an unbelievable baseball career, and now he's a special assistant to the head coach and just is invaluable to the program.
0: Yeah, having a guy like that around sure doesn't hurt. Now, most of these guys probably don't make it to the major leagues, but there's one thing for sure. West Virginia has great players, but everybody else has great players too, I guess, if you make it this far. So what was it about the team and them wanting to be in the College World Series? It wasn't, I remember there was a comment, it wasn't a dream, it was like, we got to do this, something like that, right?
1: Yeah, so I think that it's been a progressive build from the day, really, that the stadium was built. It took them to a new level that very first season. Then the affiliation with the Big 12 improved the competition that they played. And then recruitment-wise, they were able to go out there and get a higher level of player. And it just kind of continued to grow. Complete support from every asset that the university has. And as a result of that, great coaching, extremely talented players, the right attitude, they put it together. And it's been an amazing run.
0: Well, let's hope. And if you can, real quick, explain how this works, because

0: V100-835 on the phone from Omaha. It's the Mountaineers Sports Network's Tony Caridi. Good morning, sir.
1: Good morning to you guys. How are you?
0: We're great, Jenny.
2: I'm wonderful.
0: She's wonderful, too. All right. Tony's ordering coffee.

0: it isn't like losing, you're done. You can lose once and you're still in, however you're fighting your way back, because you get into the loser's bracket.
1: Yeah, so it is. It's not conventional as far as you look at tournament play. So here it is. You got 8 teams here right now today. They're broken into 2 4-team groups. Those 4-team groups play each other in a double elimination tournament. And then whoever wins each of those tournaments advances to the championship series, and then that's best 2 out of 3.
0: And this could go on. I mean, did you pack enough clothes to be there till June 22nd?
1: I have to go home, come back. Hopefully that's the problem. But no, this thing can last 10 days. Yeah. They can go all the way until, what is it, next Saturday, Sunday. It could go like 10 days. And so if you're here.
0: Yeah. All right. Well, listen, how many Mountaineer fans are there? Have you seen a bunch of people?
1: They're guesstimating that there will be close to 3,000 Mountaineer fans in attendance.
2: Oh, that's awesome.
0: How long does it take to drive?
1: That's pretty good. Now, listen, that's pretty good when you've got your school received less than 200 tickets.
0: Oh, yeah.
1: And so people have had to really work secondary market. But as you know, Mountaineer fans are unbelievably resilient, and it's been quite a showing.
0: Yes, they will find a way, that's for sure. That's for sure. How long does it take to drive to Omaha? I haven't even looked. It's probably a long
1: way. 800 miles. I talked to some dudes yesterday that actually were at the state high school baseball tournament watching Hurricane play.
0: Yeah.
1: The game went final, got in their car, and drove 800 miles.
2: Wow.
0: Well, I hope they packed a bag. I really do.
1: They packed a bag or two.
0: All right, man. Listen, I'm going to let you go enjoy your cappuccino, and let's just go ahead and say, at some point next week, let's talk, because this thing, it's got to keep going. It really does. I got a good feel for this. Let's hope so.
1: Fingers crossed. I appreciate it, guys.
0: All right, man. Thank you. That's Tony Caridi from the College Baseball World Series this morning. It's 8:43.

Hang on, before we take off and get the V100 9 a.m. Commercial Free All Music Hour on, Jenny's five best things to do this weekend from the V100 Community Connection are next.

0: The 100, 8:53, 7 minutes away from 9 o'clock. And now it's time for Jenny's 5 best things to do this weekend from the V100 Community Connection. Are you ranking today or just...
1: Yeah, I can rank.
0: Well, you don't have to. I just want to know how I'm... I need to listen. Are you ranking? Just throwing out there things?
1: Well, we'll rank.
0: Okay.
1: We'll start with number 5.
0: That's always a good place.
1: And work our way back. Alrighty. Okay. And actually, there's a number 6. The best thing to do this weekend is to go with me to Pittsburgh to hang out with my college friends.
0: I don't think anybody's really able to do that.
1: Well, we only have enough room in the house for us, but okay. It will be fun. Did you know you can fish this weekend for free? You don't need a fishing license. This Saturday and Sunday is free fishing day in West Virginia. Check the West Virginia Division of Natural Resources website to find locations where you or maybe you and your grandkids or kids can go fish for free this weekend.
0: I like that.
1: Madison has this really cool market, farmers market, downtown Madison, and they're going to have their throwdown this weekend. All sorts of fun things. Mr. Green Jeans is going to be there.
0: Mr. Green Jeans from Captain Kangaroo?
1: No, a different Mr. Green Jeans, but all fruits and veggies for you. Also, they're going to have rook and cornhole tournaments and free live music. So it's going to be a fun day in Madison tomorrow if you want to, you know, get out of town a little bit.
0: I like that.
1: Magic Island tomorrow, 12 to 4. It's a free block party with Harmony Ridge. That's number 3 if you're keeping track. Number 2, the town of Glasgow, the fabulous town of Glasgow, is celebrating their 106th birthday. They're going to have all kinds of fun stuff for the community tomorrow, a parade and bingo, and it's just going to be a blast. Oh, and free birthday cake, too, to celebrate
0: you just got my attention.
1: Birthday. Maybe it'll be white cake with white icing. That would make you happy. And here's my number one thing to do. Head to the levee tonight for Live on the Levee with the Spin Doctors and Jag Robinson.
0: All right.
1: Yeah, that is. And there's plenty more to see on the V100 Community Connection page at v100.fm.
0: This is true. Well, I hope that we do have bad weather in the forecast.

0: I hope that it makes an exit before it's time for Live on the Levee, because I know a lot of people are looking forward to Spin Doctors.
1: Yes, it'd be a great show.
0: Tonight. All right, anything else we need to mention before we go?
1: Not that I can think of.
0: And you will be back Monday, right?
1: I will be. Actually, I'll be back Sunday, but I'll be here on the radio
0: right,
1: Monday.
0: I'm just making sure you'll be here Monday. And I want to get my, because the next week you're not going to be around for a few days. Right?
1: Correct, okay. Starting Thursday.
0: All right. Thank you.
1: You're welcome.
0: All right. Well, listen, y'all have a wonderful weekend. Remember, there's a Saturday Steve and Jenny show, so y'all should listen if you're up and, well, you're thinking like, well, I don't know. They're just not around on Saturdays or the weekend. Well, there is a Steve and Jenny presence in the morning on Saturdays. So please, if you're up, listen. All right. Up next, the V100 9 a.m. commercial-free all-music hour.

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Daryl Hall and John Oates. 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

0: 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Don't forget, there's a Saturday Steve and Jenny show coming up in the morning, starting at 6 a.m., goes till 9. What happens at 9? 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Have a wonderful day and weekend. 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

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Hi, I'm Jenny. Keep it here all day at work for more music and better variety. Music on the way from Phil Collins and the Jonas Brothers. 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

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Hi, it's Jenny Murray. Going to be a fun weekend in the Charleston area. The weather's going to be a little bit cooler, and that would be perfect weather for tonight's free family pool party at the St. Albans City Park Pool. It all gets started at 6:30.

tonight. We also have Live on the Levee tonight. And this Sunday, Hymns, Harmonies, and Hops at Sam's Uptown Cafe in Charleston. And they only do this once a month. It's always a good time. It's one of those things I want to go to, but for some reason, I never have a chance. Well, if you're the same as me, this Sunday is the day for Hymns, Harmonies, and Hops at Sam's Uptown Cafe. And you can find all of these events on our V100 Community Connection page. 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
1: Hey, it's Logan Scott at V100. Get ready, Charleston. The most exciting splash in West Virginia is back. 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
6: 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Going to be warm, muggy, and breezy today. Could see some strong afternoon thunderstorms with a high of 86. Tomorrow is clear and sunny, high 87. And then Sunday, more rain and thunderstorms with a high of 84. 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

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Logan Scott is going to be at Walker Chevy in Nitro this Saturday, 11 to 1. Having a really big 2-week event that could save you tons of money on your next new ride.

0: B100 more music and better variety. I love this summer season. There are so many fun things to do. And if you would like to do some fun things on your side-by-side that you win at Trojan Landing Marine, well, you know, that is a possibility. It's what you could win in our V100 Rides and Riches giveaway. Not only the Segway UT6M side-by-side, but also $1,000 cash, because you're going to need to put gas in that thing, right? Well, the giveaway is going to happen on July the 12th. 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

on with Steve and Jenny in the morning. I'm Jenny. Keep it here all day at work for more music and better variety. Great music on the way from Natalie Imbruglia, Bruno Mars. And right now, let's get things going with more music and better variety with Maren Morris.

B100 more music and better variety. Get your rubber duck for the rubber duck race tonight at Live on the Levee. Yeah, just swing by the Serve Pro tent from 6 to 8. They're only $5.

0: and better variety. Had a great time delivering our V100 Chick-fil-A Workday Boost earlier this week. And next week, we'll be going to Joe Holland Hyundai. Jeremiah Hayes was the big winner this week of the free lunches from the Southridge Center Chick-fil-A. 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
3: 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A warm, muggy, breezy day today. Some afternoon thunderstorms, high of 86. Tomorrow is clear and sunny, high 87. And Sunday, could see some more rain and thunderstorms with a high of 84. Now we're kicking off another long set of more music and better variety.

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0: B100, more music and better variety. That's Journey. That song always came up for the couples dance at the high school gym when I had dances when I was in high school. Yeah, the couples dance. You remember those days, right? We are just 10 minutes away from kicking off the B100 Lunchbox Rewind. It's going to be a great hour of music from the 80s and the 90s in less than 10 minutes on B100.
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2: 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A warm day today, muggy and breezy, with some afternoon thunderstorms, which could be heavy duty, so stay aware. Today's high 86, tomorrow clear and sunny, high 87. And some rain and thunderstorms on Sunday with a high of 84. 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

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And ironically, that's where I'm going this weekend. 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

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Well, they have a new location, and they're going to have a grand reopening this coming Monday, June 15th, 10 a.m. to 1 p.m. It's at 1603 Canal Boulevard West. They'll have shopping, of course, refreshments, music, giveaways, and a lot of community fun. The official ribbon-cutting ceremony is at 11:15. And here's the best part. 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And you are invited to stop by. We will be there. And we hope to see you there, too. It's an exciting new chapter with

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0: 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Father's Day is coming up quickly, and because of that, we've teamed up with some of our local favorites to give a lucky dad the best Tuesday ever. We have a $50 gift card to Bourbon Street Bistro for some incredible food for your dad, a fresh haircut to get him looking spiffy from Amber, your lady barber at Lux Salon, and we have tickets to watch the Charleston Dirty Birds take on the New York Revolution on Tuesday, June the 23rd. If you'd like to enter your dad to win these prizes, it's easy. 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That's dad to 304-345-8100. We're going to be announcing the winner next Thursday, June 18th at 3:50 with Logan Scott.
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Going to be warm today, muggy and breezy, with some afternoon thunderstorms, some of which could be pretty heavy duty, so stay weather aware. Today's high, weather aware. Did I say underwear? Weather aware. Today's high is 86. Tomorrow, clear and sunny, high 87. And on Sunday, rain and thunderstorms with a high of 84. Now we're kicking off another long set of more music and better

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The National Weather Service in Charleston, West Virginia has issued a severe thunderstorm warning for southwestern Kanawha County in central West Virginia, southwestern Putnam County in western West Virginia, northeastern Lincoln County in central West Virginia, northern Boone County in central West Virginia, until 2 p.m. Eastern Daylight Time. At 1:36 p.m. Eastern Daylight Time, a severe thunderstorm was located near Alum Creek, or 9 miles east of Hamlin, moving east at 30 miles per hour. Hazard, 60 miles per hour wind gusts and quarter-size hail. Source, radar indicated. Impact, hail damage to vehicles is expected. Expect wind damage to roofs, siding, and trees. Locations impacted include Charleston, Jefferson, South Charleston, St. Albans, Dunbar, Chesapeake, Marmette, Bell, Alum Creek, Tornado, Cold Fork, Julian, Spurlockville, Seth, Sweetland, Sod, Woodville, Ashford, Palermo, and Griffithsville. This includes the following highways: Interstate 79 near mile marker 1, Interstate 77 in West Virginia between mile markers 96 and 104, Interstate 64 in West Virginia between mile markers 52 and 57, West Virginia Turnpike between mile markers 86 and 95, Route 119 between mile markers 55 and 80,

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100 more music and better variety. Hi, it's Jenny Murray. I don't know if you're excited for the weekend, but I am definitely excited for the weekend. It's a weekend with my college girlfriends in Pittsburgh. I'm hoping we don't get arrested. I know we won't get arrested. But if we were still in college, there was always that possibility, right? Well, hopefully you won't get arrested this weekend either. We do have some fun things happening around town. Don't forget that tonight it's the Spin Doctors at Live on the Levee. That'll be a great show. Hopefully you can go and keep your fingers and toes that the weather is going to be just fine. I feel like

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0: The National Weather Service in Charleston, West Virginia has issued a severe thunderstorm warning for central Conough County in central West Virginia, east central Lincoln County in central West Virginia, northern Boone County in central West Virginia, until 2:30 p.m. Eastern Daylight Time. At 1:57 p.m. Eastern Daylight Time, a severe thunderstorm was located near Owlem Creek, or 11 miles north of Madison, moving east at 30 miles per hour. Hazard, 60 miles per hour wind gusts and quarter-size hail. Source, radar indicated. Impact, hail damage to vehicles is expected. Expect wind damage to roofs, siding, and trees. Locations impacted include Charleston, Jefferson, South Charleston, Dunbar, Chesapeake, Marmette, Bell, Cedar Grove, East Bank, Owlem Creek, Coal Fork, Julian, Pinch, Seth, Dawes, Sod, Woodville, Ashford, Sharon, and Eskdale. This includes the following highways: Interstate 79 near mile marker 1, Interstate 77 in West Virginia between mile markers 96 and 103, Interstate 64 in West Virginia between mile markers 53 and 57, West Virginia Turnpike between mile markers 77 and 95, Route 119 between mile markers 56 and 80.
1: I think I'm not watching it here in the studio, so if you don't hear me for a while, I'm too engrossed into the game. Let's get back to more music and better variety now with Bruno Mars. Oh, I'm Logan Scott, by the way.

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1: 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I'm gonna let you finish. But Beyonce had one of the best videos of all time.
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3: 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Going back to 2009 for this one. I was diving deep and found this one. Forgot how much I love this song. Knock You Down is a song by Carrie Hilson, recorded for her debut album, In a Perfect World. Features guest vocals from Ne-Yo. And it was also nominated for multiple awards, including Best Rap Sung Collaboration at the 52nd Grammy Awards. Today's 2 o'clock 2K Song of the Day, Carrie Hilson, Ne-Yo, and Knock You Down on V100.
4: Not again. Oh, this ain't supposed to happen.

0: on Fox, and United States plays at 9 tonight on Fox. So we basically just not doing anything at work today. I mean, I've got the College World Series on my laptop over here. Barely paying attention. Don't tell anybody I told you that, though, okay? Hey, forecast is on the way. So is Tears for Fears. It's V100.
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1: 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Scattered showers and thunderstorms this afternoon, otherwise partly sunny, high 87. Tonight, scattered thunderstorms, then patchy fog, low 61. Tomorrow, areas of dense fog, early, then sunny skies, high of 89. 84 right now in Bell, 83 here at the V100 studios in downtown Charleston. Let's kick off another long set now with Tears for Fears.

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I got the WVU game on right now here in the studio. West Virginia leads 1, Troy 0 at the top of the second. Let's go, Mountaineers. And here's to getting nothing done at work today. Here's Bonnie Raitt. It's V100.

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The National Weather Service in Charleston, West Virginia has issued a severe thunderstorm warning for southeastern Kanawha County in central West Virginia, northwestern Raleigh County in southeastern West Virginia, northwestern Fayette County in southeastern West Virginia, northeastern Boone County in central West Virginia, until 3:45 p.m. Eastern Daylight Time. At 2:54 p.m. Eastern Daylight Time, severe thunderstorms were located along a line extending from near Gauley Bridge to near Van, moving southeast at 20 miles per hour. Hazard, 60 miles per hour wind gusts and quarter-size hail. Source, radar indicated. Impact, hail damage to vehicles is expected. Expect wind damage to roofs, siding, and trees. Locations impacted include Madison, Montgomery, Chesapeake, Anstead, Cedar Grove, East Bank, Glasgow, Smithers, Gauley Bridge, Pratt, Powelton, Hawks Nest State Park, Burnwell, Whitesville, Hanley, Sylvester, Seth, Dawes, Prenter, and Sharon. This includes the following highways: West Virginia Turnpike between mile marker 61 and 87, Route 19 between mile markers 22 and 24,

3:03, you're home for Steve and Jenny in the morning. I am Logan Scott. West Virginia leads 3, Troy 2 at the top of the third. Music this hour, Olivia Dean, Bieber, Matchbox 20 and more. 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

0: 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I'll keep you up to date this afternoon on the College World Series. 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
1: 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Get ready, Charleston. The most exciting splash in West Virginia is back. 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

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Scattered thunderstorms this afternoon, high of 87. Tonight, scattered thunderstorms and patchy fog, low 61. Tomorrow, areas of dense fog early, then sunny skies, high of 89. 79 right now in Red House, 78 here at the V100 Studios in downtown Charleston. Let's kick off another long set now with Vanessa Carlton.

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Inside 4 o'clock, you're home for Steve and Jenny. In the morning, I'm Logan Scott. West Virginia leads 5, Troy 4 at the bottom of the 5th. In College World Series action. Let's get back to the music now with Dua Lipa.

0: Kravitz and Harry Styles recently got matching tattoos. The back tattoo on Kravitz reads, "Let it rip." Styles has the same line on the back of his right arm. That's a look at your V100 Now trending, powered by Trojan Landing Marine and Power Sports in Charleston. 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
1: With your traffic update, I'm Ryan Nicholson. There are no major accidents to report on at this time. It's currently 83 degrees in the capital city. For more traffic tips, go to WV511.org. Once again, from the WCHS Traffic Studios, I'm Ryan Nicholson.
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0: 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Central West Virginia 7, Troy 5 at the bottom of the 8th. Yeah, you know I'm watching the game in the studio. And as I'm sitting here, I'm looking for people I know that are there. Do not see them. Hope you're well on this Friday. So we've all had awkward dating experiences, and a new post on Reddit shows how bad it can be. It asks, men of Reddit, what's the worst thing a girl has said to you on a date? And with more than 1,400 replies, people had a lot to say on this topic. Some of the worst include, can you take a picture of me for Tinder? And this one's one of my favorites. God, I can't believe I've lowered my standards this much. What's the worst thing you've been told on a date? You can text me 304-345-8100. All right, let's grab another check of V100 traffic.
1: With your traffic update, I'm Ryan Nicholson. There are no major accidents to report on at this time. It's currently 83 degrees in the capital city. For more traffic tips, go to wv511.org. Once again, from the WCHS Traffic Studios, I'm Ryan Nicholson.
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V100 on the Afternoon Drive Home Show, and this is the V100 Drive at 5. Okay, West Virginia just won the game against Troy. 7-5 final score, though. Play again on Sunday, 7 p.m. So let's cue some Country Roads on the V100 Drive at 5. Say hello. It's V100.

lost its faith. Our colors will fade eventually, so if our time is running out, day after day, we'll make the mundane our masterpiece. Oh my, my, oh my, my love, I take one look at you, you're taking me out.

0: It's the V100 Drive at 5, powered by Sean Taylor, PLLC, your social security lawyer. So nearly one in three Americans are not checking their bank balances because of anxiety. I get it. That's according to a U.S. bank survey of over 3,000 adults. Younger adults reported the sharpest money stress, with nearly half of Gen Z saying they avoid checking their accounts entirely. Nearly three quarters of millennials reported high or moderate anxiety over checking and savings balances, while one in four adults said they would need $10,000 saved to avoid financial stress. The vast majority of Americans have less than $5,000 in their bank accounts. Yeah, you got paid today. Let me tell you, those bills have been paid. And I'm back to being broke. That's how it goes, right? It's a vicious cycle. All right, let's grab another check of V100 traffic.
1: With your traffic update, I'm Ryan Nicholson. There are no major accidents to report on at this time. It's currently 83 degrees in the capital city. For more traffic tips, go to WV511.org. Once again, from the WCHS Traffic Studios, I'm Ryan Nicholson.

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8: 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Now in the heart of the Mountain State, scattered thunderstorms, then patchy fog tonight, low of 61. Tomorrow, areas of dense fog early, then sunny skies, high of 89. Tomorrow night, partly cloudy, low 64. And Sunday, showers likely, then thunderstorms, high of 85. 79 right now in Elkview. 78 here at the V100 Studios in downtown Charleston. Let's kick off another long set of more music and better variety now with Camelia Cabello.

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V100, I'm Logan Scott on the V100 Drive at 5. Yeah, WVU1, 7 to 5. They'll play again Sunday night, 7 p.m. Let's go, Mountaineers. Here's Miles Smith on V100.

your social security lawyer. I'm Logan Scott. Thanks so much for hanging out with me on this Friday World Series. Mouse and ears. Here's Dua Lipa. It's V100.

0: 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Let's grab our final check of V100 traffic on this finally Friday.
1: With your traffic update, I'm Ryan Nicholson. There are no major accidents to report on at this time. It's currently 83 degrees in the capital city. For more traffic tips, go to wv511.org. Once again, from the WCHS Traffic Studios, I'm Ryan Nicholson.

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0: 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And we'll see you there with V100.

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1: Hey, it's Logan Scott. 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It's a huge two-week event, bringing the savings under the tent. 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Gene and Ryan have built this business the old-fashioned way, making friends one deal at a time. 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
1: Hey guys, it's Jim Strawn, and it's time for the third annual Donna L. Skeen Senior Expo, set for June 27th at the Benny Keaton Temple. The admission is free. Exhibitors, information, cooking demos, seminars, blood work and other health screenings, along with games, fun and prizes, and be entertained by Elvis and Frank. A day just for seniors and those who are caring for a senior. A complimentary lunch will be served. Still time for you to exhibit if you'd like. 304-744-4081 to learn more.

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0: But I'm Logan Scott, and I'm out the door. Thank you so very much for hanging out with me on this Friday. See you at Walker, Chevy, and Nitro tomorrow from 11 to 1. I'll be broadcasting live. I hope you have a great, wild, and wonderful weekend. Just Jamie, the Night Mode, she's up next right here on V100. Bye now.
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0: 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Jennifer Lopez's movie Office Romance is streaming on Netflix, and she says that you should be open to finding romance at your workplace. 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
7: 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Trust the name West Virginians count on Panhandle Cleaning and Restoration, now in the heart of the Mountain State. A low of 61, overnight winds and clouds. Tomorrow is going to be a sunny day.

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It was originally came out in 2017 for 5 days. It became a real headache for baristas who complained because it's a very complex preparation process. And I don't blame them. 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You've got people waiting in line and you got to make like 10 of these things. I could see that being a real pain. V100.

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